0: Madonna, if you feel good Friday, it's Smooth FM, more music and less talk. G'day, it's Ty Frost. 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Steven Spielberg, his blockbuster Disclosure Day. It's in cinemas June 11, and we've lined up some tickets for you and three for free. 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We deserve to know. Disclosure Day in cinemas June 11. Just get goosebumps thinking about it. More feel good on the way for you next for Friday at Smooth FM. 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

0: always feels good at Smooth FM, particularly on a Friday, with more music and less talk. You're Ty Frost, and whatever you're getting up to on the weekend, it will feel good as well when you pop on Smooth. Melissa Doyle, Richard Wilkins, David Campbell, they all love your company. Not a lot of talk, just heaps of music. All that feel-good vibe. I hope you can join us on the weekend here at Smooth.
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7: Morning, everyone. There's a multi-vehicle accident in Eagleby this morning, Cyrus Street near Severn Road. We've got a crash to avoid in 8 Mile Plains, Gateway Motorway Extension southbound near Logan Road, and a crash in Clayfield, Sandgate Road near Oriel Road. Lights are out in the Mango Hill, Anzac Ave, Capeson Boulevard, and a broken down car on the Western Freeway slowing things down just before Waverley Road. Inbound through Indooroopilly this morning as well. Now, if you see any dramas or delays on our roads, you can call the traffic hotline direct on 1300 595 937. That's the latest traffic on Smooth FM Brisbane.
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8: Good morning, I'm Maham Kashani. US sources say a tentative peace deal on the Iran war has been reached, pending Donald Trump's approval. Under the 60-day ceasefire extension deal, the Strait of Hormuz will reopen, Iran will clear all mines in the waterway within 30 days, and Iran will pledge not to build a nuclear weapon. In turn, the US will discuss sanctions relief and the unfreezing of assets. It comes as the US and Iran traded fresh strikes overnight. New independent modelling shows rents could rise by nearly $500 in 3 years under new federal government tax reforms. Property and building groups also argue nearly 9,000 fewer new homes will be built by the end of the decade. An Australian cave diver has joined a rescue mission to retrieve a group of men trapped inside a flooded cave in Laos. Josh Richards has left Adelaide after being called up by rescue teams battling to save five villagers trapped underground. And some of the biggest stars in music, including Keith Urban and Celine Dion, are coming together to celebrate Aussie icon John Farnham. The tribute concert is being planned for September 20 in Melbourne, with tickets to go on sale next week. The show will raise money for the Head and Neck Cancer Foundation, which has supported Farnham through his own battle. Organiser Tony Cochrane says a response from local artists has been amazing.
9: It's just been tremendous, the support. You know, Jimmy Barnes has been unbelievable. Everybody who's got behind this and Tina Arena, there's just, look, I can't name everybody, because I think all up on stage between artists, orchestra, the whole shebang, we've got, I think, 120 artists.
8: Updating sport. The Blues have taken a historic clean sweep of the Women's Origin Series, winning Game 3 against Queensland 12 points to 4. Yasmin Meeks was named Player of the Series. Round 13 of the NRL begins tonight with the Sharks hosting Manly. And Adam Walton and Kimberly Birrell have been knocked out in the second round of the French Tennis Open. Alex Diminor takes to the court tonight.
6: Smooth weather.
8: Wind easing and partly cloudy, 23 the top. Sunny tomorrow, also 23. Similar Sunday and Monday. And that's the latest on Smooth.
10: Still propelling you towards the weekend. Hello, it's Ty Frost. And we do that with a feel-good Friday here at Smooth. Thanks for tuning in. I got Climby Fisher, Love Changes Everything to take you back to the tunes. Then Belinda Carlisle.
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0: More music and less talk. It's Feel Good Friday at Smooth FM with Huey Lewis and the News. And Stuck With You. Love that Olivia Dean song too. It's always nice spending a few minutes with that beautiful tune and her voice, Man I Need. Let's get to lunch. Big Mountain and ABBA helping us along the way next at Smooth FM.
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0: 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Great to have you here for a Feel Good Friday. And if you have not glanced up at the clock for a while, very happy to say you're about to launch into the afternoon. Yes, we've made it to that time of day already. 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
15: Brisbane's traffic on Smooth.
16: Number of crashes around this afternoon. It's a real lunchtime snarl. Hello, everyone. A multi-vehicle accident at Norman Park, Hawthorne Road near Balmoral Street. There's been a crash in Beenleigh on the M1 southbound around George Street, a crash in McGregor, Mains Road southbound at Kessels Road, and a crash in Caboolture, Palmerstone Road, just near the Bruce Highway to avoid. Lights are out at Mango Hill, Anzac Ave at Capstone Boulevard, and there's debris spotted in St. Lucia on Indooroopilly Road, both ways, just near Swan Road to avoid. If you see any dramas or delays in our roads, call the traffic hotline direct on 1300 595937. And that is the latest traffic right here on Smooth FM Brisbane.
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17: Smooth. Good afternoon, I'm Heidi Tiltons. The ACCC is suing Amazon over alleged button battery labelling breaches. The consumer watchdog says the online marketplace sold a kid's backpack that included a light-up unicorn toy powered by button batteries. Chairperson Katrina Lowe says the product failed to comply with mandatory warning labels.
18: We do consider that this is very serious conduct and will be seeking a penalty that reflects that view. The maximum penalty for breach of the relevant provisions is $50 million for corporations.
17: Officeworks is the latest company to drastically scale back its workforce and move jobs offshore. Hundreds of jobs in Sydney and Melbourne are set to be axed as part of the $15 million restructure. The retail giant offshoring hundreds of IT and customer service jobs to India and the Philippines. KPMG has accepted the resignations of Chief Executive Andrew Yates and another senior partner over a whistleblower scandal. The company has apologised to the whistleblower and their clients, admitting their first investigation wasn't adequate. Angus Taylor has defended his foul-mouthed jab at the Prime Minister, insisting everyday Aussies are using far worse language about the PM. The opposition leader slammed Anthony Albanese during a fiery question time yesterday over his changes to the tax system. Mr. Taylor says the PM is failing to recognise he's made a mistake.
9: I'm just expressing what I hear every single day when I'm out talking to small business people and farmers around the country. And frankly, the language they use is often a hell of a lot more colourful than the language I used in the parliament yesterday.
17: And a delicate rescue operation is underway in Texas after a roller coaster got stuck upside down. Seven passengers are being plucked to safety by rescuers on a crane about 30 metres off the ground. Updating sport in tennis, Daria Kasatkina has set up a meeting with world number one Aryna Sabalenka, winning through to the third round at the French Open. Kasatkina and Alex Dimonor are the only Aussies left in the singles draw at Roland Garros. Round 12 of the AFL continues tonight with the Blues up against the Cats. Carlton has regained fullback Jacob Wettering after he missed a week with a calf injury, while Blake Akers is coming in for his first match of 2026 to face Geelong tonight. And the Sharks have had a couple of late scratchings ahead of tonight's round 13 clash against Manly at home.
15: Smooth weather.
17: Partly cloudy with wind easing, getting down to 15 degrees tonight. Blue skies tomorrow with a top of 23. Looking further ahead, blue skies for Sunday and Monday. And that's the latest on Smooth.
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0: More music and less talk. What a great way to kick off a feel-good Friday afternoon here at Smooth FM with songs like that one from George Michael, Careless Whisper. Aretha Franklin was in there. Freeway of Love, bit of Daryl Braithwaite as well. Really nice to be able to keep you company as we head towards the weekend. And I hope you're taking a bit of a break from work right now, having lunch. Nice to be able to provide a soundtrack with The Cause next at Smooth.
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0: Legends, Queen, David Bowie under pressure at Smooth FM with more music and less talk. Kelly Golding looking after you next with the Feel Good Friday tunes. 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
17: Brisbane's traffic on Smooth.
18: Good afternoon. We've got a breakdown on the Gateway Motorway Boondall heading southbound just on the left shoulder after Bicentennial Road. If you're going the other way, it's heavy northbound from Boondall right up towards the Pine Rivers Bridge. Similar congestion on the Gympie Arterial getting up there past the Bald Hills Radio Mast. Very congested for northbound traffic on Gympie Road up to Beams Road, Castledine. Got some trees down on Indooroopilly Road in St Lucia between Swan Road and Raglan Street. See any dramas or delays on our roads? Call the traffic hotline direct to 1300 595937. That's the latest traffic on Smooth FM Brisbane.
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3: Good afternoon, I'm Heidi Tiltons. The federal government says it's up to the Anti-Semitism Royal Commissioner to decide whether sensitive cabinet papers are released. The Commonwealth has sought to keep the cabinet papers under wraps amid claims documents outline a decrease in funding for security agencies ahead of the Bondi Beach terror attack. Attorney General Michelle Rowland has told the ABC it's a matter for Commissioner Bell.
12: It's a well-established legal principle that cabinet documents and information of that nature attract public interest immunity in legal proceedings and royal commissions. But it's important also to note that decisions about whether to disclose cabinet information are ultimately a matter for the commissioner.
3: Amazon is facing a possible $50 million penalty over kids' backpacks being sold on the online marketplace. The unicorn toddler backpacks have a detachable plush toy, which the consumer watchdog argues doesn't comply with mandatory button battery warnings. Auditing giant KPMG is in hot water again, with CEO Andrew Yates and another senior audit partner, Julian McPherson, shown the door, the company admitting it failed to properly investigate whistleblower complaints. Aussie cave diver Josh Richards has flown to Laos to join the crew attempting to rescue five men trapped in a mine cave. A multinational effort is underway to rescue the group, who was found huddled in an underground chamber more than a week after they went missing. And Blue Origin's new Glenn rocket has exploded on the launch pad as it was beginning a static fire test in Florida, the blast sending a massive fireball over Cape Canaveral. SpaceX founder Elon Musk quick to weigh in with a message to his rival, saying, "Most unfortunate, rockets are hard." Updating sport, and world number one Yannick Sinner has dramatically crashed out of the French Open after leading his second round match 6-3, 6-2, 5-1. Aussie Daria Kasatkina has advanced to the third round, setting up a clash with world number one Aryna Sabalenka. Fellow Aussie Adam Walton and Kim Birrell lost their matches. And the NBL schedule's been released for the upcoming season. The opening game will see NBA veteran Joe Ingles make his Melbourne United debut against the Adelaide 36ers at John Cain Arena on September 19th.
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3: Partly cloudy with wind easing, getting down to 15 degrees tonight. Blue skies tomorrow with a top of 23. Looking further ahead, blue skies for Sunday and Monday. And that's the latest on Smooth.
19: It's a feel-good Friday as we head towards the weekend. That certainly feels good, doesn't it? It's Kelly Godding here. Great to have your company. 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

0: Feeling good on Smooth with Madonna for your Friday. It's Kelly Golding here. Love knowing there is a weekend upon us. Only a couple more hours of work to go. We'll get you there with lots of feel-good music, and I've got some great songs on the way. Back soon with Robbie Williams.
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5: 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I could have.

0: 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Kelly Golding here for your Friday. Hope you're having a top afternoon. 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

0: 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It's Kelly Golding here for your Feel Good Friday. Love that song too. I have more just like that coming right on up after a quick news update at 2 o'clock with Heidi.
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13: Brisbane's traffic on Smooth.
14: Good afternoon. We've got an accident on Nancy Bird Way at Brisbane Airport on the Gateway Motorway. Delays northbound from Boonville at least 20 minutes in congestion towards the Pine Rivers Bridge. Similar delays northbound on the Gympie Arterial getting past the Bald Hills radio mast. An accident along Tosca Street in Kashmir. Emergency crews are there. And trees down on Idripilli Road, St Lucia, between Swan Road and Raglan Street. See any dramas or delays on the roads, call the traffic hotline direct 1300 59 5937. That's the latest traffic on Smooth FM Brisbane.
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9: afternoon, I'm Heidi Tiltons. The Attorney General is standing by the government's decision to block sensitive counter-terrorism documents from the Royal Commission into anti-Semitism. Labor has asked the Royal Commission for public interest immunity, meaning sensitive cabinet documents wouldn't be released. The opposition claims the documents outline a decrease in funding for security agencies ahead of the Bondi Beach terror attack. Angus Taylor has hit back at suggestions his insult against the Prime Minister was orchestrated. The opposition leader directed a stinging insult at Anthony Albanese during a fiery session of question time over Labor's legislation to rein in capital gains and negative gearing. But Mr. Taylor says he was just expressing community anger.
15: I'm having the same reactions as so many Australians I speak to. It's just a sense of frustration with a Prime Minister who has lied in his own words. He told us that he wasn't going to eliminate negative gearing, he wasn't going to raise capital gains tax. Now he says he's changed his mind. I mean, get serious.
9: There have been chaotic scenes in Brisbane where work is about to begin on the $3.6 billion Olympic Stadium. Dozens of police are trying to remove Indigenous protesters who are camping in Victoria Park, claiming the land has significant cultural value. Blue Origin has confirmed there have been no injuries after one of their rockets erupted into a massive fireball in Florida. The New Glenn rocket was beginning a static fire test when it exploded on the launch pad at Cape Canaveral. And music megastars will jet into Melbourne to headline a star-studded fundraising concert for John Farnham at Rod Laver Arena. Hugh Jackman says he can't wait to co-headline the September fundraiser alongside Celine Dion, Keith Urban and Richard Marx.
16: I'm so excited to be a part of this incredible event to honour one of the great Australians, an icon. I'm a huge fan. I think officially I'm a stalker.
9: Tickets go on sale in June, raising funds for Head and Neck Cancer Australia. Updating sport, an Aussie baseball star, Travis Pizzano, is trying to stay grounded after a fast start to his career in the MLB. The 2024 number one draft pick has hit three home runs since being called up by the Cleveland Guardians. Pizzano says it's been a whirlwind few weeks.
17: One of my favourite players growing up, Bryce Harper, and he plays with Philadelphia. Yeah. He got to second base and immediately complimented me. And he was like, it's fun watching you play. The way you swing it is amazing or whatever. And then I kind of went speechless.
9: And more heavyweights have bowed out early at the French Tennis Open, with Yannick Sinner and Ben Shelton both eliminated in the second round.
13: Smooth weather.
9: Partly cloudy with wind easing, getting down to 15 degrees tonight. Blue skies tomorrow with a top of 23. Looking further ahead, blue skies for Sunday and Monday. And that's the latest on Smooth.
18: 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Hope it's a good one too. Work's going at a pace that's manageable. Lots of feel-good music to get you to the weekend. Let's get back into it with Taylor Dane. Love this.
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0: Well, if anything's going to fire you up for the weekend, it is Summer of 69, Bryan Adams, isn't it? Love that. This is Smooth FM. It is your Feel Good Friday. Hi, Kelly Golding with you. Great to have you on board. Lots more favourites still to come this hour. I've got plenty too. Rick Astley on the way and Charles and Eddie next. Would I lie to you? Not at all.
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0: Love that. Playing more music and less talk for your Friday afternoon. It's Kelly Golding here. You might be about to pack up, leave, go get the kids, last school run of the week. It's always nice, isn't it? Hopefully a sleep in for you tomorrow. We will check the roads and the latest news next at 3. 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
20: Brisbane's traffic on Smooth.
21: Good afternoon. Delays on the Bruce Highway northbound from North Lakes up towards Burfengarry. Very slow going too on the Gateway. Northbound from Nudgee all the way up towards Deegan with a multi-vehicle crash there in the centre lane just after Depot Road. Multi-vehicle crash on the Bruce Highway blocking two northbound lanes after Palmerstone Road through Alimba. Breakdown on the M1 southbound through Upper Coomera. One on the Beaudesert Road eastbound off-ramp from the Logan Motorway at Druvale. 1-2 on the Logan Motorway westbound after Stapleton Road through Forest Lake. And delays on the Riverside Expressway and Captain Cook Bridge coming in and out of the city. Chopper Dave back soon on Smooth FM Brisbane.
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11: afternoon, I'm Heidi Tiltons. There are calls for the Royal Commission into Anti-Semitism to examine Labor's funding for security agencies. The federal government has tried to stop the inquiry from considering certain materials, citing cabinet confidentiality. But Shadow Home Affairs Minister John O'Dunham's told Sky the commission must consider what resources were available to security agencies in the lead-up to the deadly massacre in Bondi.
14: There is precedence for this sort of information having been released to a Royal Commission under negotiated circumstances. So I hope that the government does the right thing and doesn't hide this information from the public or the Commission.
11: Hundreds of Officeworks jobs are being offshored as part of a $15 million restructure. The retail giant has confirmed hundreds of IT and customer service positions will be sent to India and the Philippines, saying it had to make the difficult decision to keep its prices low. There have been dramatic scenes in central Brisbane after police moved in to dismantle an Aboriginal camp embassy on the site of the new Olympic Stadium. Indigenous protesters have been camping out for several months in Victoria Park, but work on the $3 billion project is due to begin on Monday. A number of MPs have leapt to the defence of Liberal leader Angus Taylor after his outburst at the Prime Minister. Question Time hit fever pitch yesterday after Labor introduced its legislation to rein in the capital gains tax discount and negative gearing deductions. Federal Independent Di Lee says Mr Taylor's language was unparliamentary, but it reflects public sentiment.
22: I have no doubt that Angus was just expressing what a lot of people are saying online, on social media, everywhere anyway. So that's, you know, people are out there saying, why can't we say those things?
11: And Scooter Braun has opened up about his years-long beef with Taylor Swift since acquiring the rights to her first six albums. The former manager telling a podcast there's always been a misconception that they knew each other.
23: I don't know Taylor Swift. I think I've met her in my life three times. I have never had a substantial conversation with her in my life. I wish her nothing but the best. I learned a tremendous amount from it. I chose to grow from it.
11: Updating sport, and the Melbourne Storm aren't worrying about which Roosters will be backing up from Origin tomorrow night. The Roosters had six players feature in Game 1 on Wednesday. Storm coach Craig Bellamy says there's no point wasting time trying to work out their opponent's lineup.
24: We're just concerned with ourselves about with as far as our Origin players go. And we'll see, you know, whether we think it's a good idea for them to play or not.
11: The Swans will rest ruckman Brodie Grundy against Richmond tomorrow, while skipper Callum Mills will miss the game with injury. And the Spurs have taken their NBA Western Conference final with the Thunder to a Game 7 decider, the winner to take on the Knicks in the finals.
20: Smooth weather.
11: Partly cloudy, getting down to 15 degrees tonight. Blue skies tomorrow with a top of 23. Looking further ahead, blue skies for Sunday and Monday. 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
25: Thanks, Heidi. Tonight, police swarm Victoria Park, arresting protesters and kicking out campers ready for the Olympic Stadium to be built. The moment billionaire Jeff Bezos's space rocket explodes. A drone intercepted at a Queensland jail loaded with $1 million worth of drugs. Plus the AI overhaul coming to shops like Kmart. Nine News, your news on Nine and Nine Now, live at 6.
0: We are on the home stretch towards the weekend now, aren't we? This is Smooth FM. It's Kelly Golding for your Feel Good Friday. A great song to clear out the lungs this afternoon. Simply the best. Tina Turner on the way. It's the Spice Girls now.
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0: The Shoop Shoop Song. What a name to a song. Kelly Golding here on Smooth. It is Cher. Love that for a Friday afternoon. Hope you're having a great day. You can breathe a sigh of relief. The weekend is almost here. You can wake up tomorrow morning with Melissa Doyle as well on Smooth, followed by Richard Wilkins. Always the best playlist to get the weekend started. Back soon with more music.
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0: Firing us up for the weekend on Smooth FM, Respectable Mel and Kim. Isn't it good? Get the body moving for a Friday afternoon. More songs like that tonight, 7 o'clock, Smooth's Old School Disco. With Ty Frost this weekend, he's got his disco outfit ready. Looking forward to it.
1: Brisbane's traffic on Smooth.
2: A multi-vehicle crash on the Bruce Highway, blocking a couple of northbound lanes around Palmerstone Road through Alimbo. Delays back to Lower King Street. Broken down car on the M1 southbound around the Logan Motorway exit through Logan Home. Breakdown on the Beaudesert Road eastbound off-ramp coming from the Logan Motorway through Drewvale. Delays on the Gateway southbound from basically Murarrie all the way down towards Mackenzie. And a slow run too on the Western Freeway from Mount Coother out towards Victory Pocket. Slow conditions too on the Ipswich Motorway, both directions between Darra and Oxley. And slow on the Centenary Highway coming through Springfield and also heading in towards the Jindalee Bridge. It's Chopper Dave. Another check coming up soon on Smooth FM Brisbane.
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0: feeling good on Smooth, playing more music and less talk. The countdown is on. You might already be in the car heading home for the weekend. It feels good, doesn't it? Heidi's in next with a quick news update. We'll check those roads too. I'll be back with more favourites to get into the weekend.
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18: Brisbane's traffic on Smooth.
19: Multi-vehicle crash has the Pacific Motorway southbound exit blocked after the Clem 7 through the Gabba. Diversions are via Ipswich Road. There's a breakdown on the M1 southbound through Logan Home around the Logan Motorway exit. Multi-vehicle crash on the Bruce Highway northbound after Palmerstone Road through Alimba. Delays all the way back past Burpengary and delays on the Bruce Highway actually back to the Gateway and all the way back down to Nudgee. So too on the Western Freeway from Mount Cutha heading out towards Victory Pocket and a busy run too on the Ipswich Motorway through Darra Oxley. Chopper Dave, another check of the roads coming out for you soon on Smooth FM Brisbane.
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3: Good afternoon, I'm Heidi Tiltons. The Greens are renewing their push for a national rent freeze. It's after new research commissioned by Master Builders, the Property Council and Housing Industry Association found rents will rise by $9 a week under Labor's property tax changes. But Greens Senator David Shoebridge says the government's reforms don't go far enough.
14: Any landlord who is coming out as a result of this to raise rents is a plain gouger. If you want to prove positive about why this package should have also included protection for renters, we are getting it today.
3: Officeworks is the latest company to drastically scale back its workforce and move jobs offshore. Hundreds of jobs in Sydney and Melbourne are set to be axed as part of the $15 million restructure. The retail giant offshoring hundreds of IT and customer service jobs to India and the Philippines. The ACCC is suing Amazon over alleged button battery labelling breaches. The consumer watchdog says the online marketplace sold a kid's backpack that included a light-up unicorn toy powered by button batteries. Chairperson Katrina Lowe says the product failed to comply with mandatory warning labels.
20: We do consider that this is very serious conduct and will be seeking a penalty that reflects that view. The maximum penalty for breach of the relevant provisions is $50 million for corporations.
3: Eight students have been rescued from a Texas roller coaster after being trapped upside down for several hours. Authorities had to use a crane to free the riders after the iron shark stopped 30 metres in the air. And another of Brad Pitt's kids has dropped his surname, 24-year-old Maddox, joining his siblings by changing his name to Jolie after mum Angelina. Updating sport in tennis, Daria Kasatkina has set up a meeting with world number one Aryna Sabalenka, winning through to the third round at the French Open. Kasatkina and Alex de Minaur are the only Aussies left in the singles draw at Roland Garros. Round 12 of the AFL continues tonight with the Blues up against the Cats. Carlton has regained fullback Jacob Wettering after he missed a week with a calf injury, while Blake Akers is coming in for his first match of 2026 to face Geelong tonight. And the Sharks have had a couple of late scratchings ahead of tonight's round 13 clash against Manly at home.
18: Smooth weather.
3: Partly cloudy, getting down to 15 degrees tonight. Blue skies tomorrow with a top of 23. Looking further ahead, blue skies for Sunday and Monday. Now let's see what's leading tonight's stories on Nine News.
21: Thanks, Heidi. Tonight, police swarm Victoria Park, arresting protesters and kicking out campers ready for the Olympic Stadium to be built. The moment billionaire Jeff Bezos' space rocket explodes. A drone intercepted at a Queensland jail loaded with $1 million worth of drugs. Plus the AI overhaul coming to shops like Kmart. Nine News, your news on Nine and Nine Now, live at 6.
0: 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It's great to have you on board. Kelly Golding with all the feel-good music you need. Some great songs to sing along to as well. Let's get back into it with Janet Jackson on Smooth.
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0: Feeling good on Smooth Manic Monday, the Bangles for your Friday. Hopefully your Friday's not too manic. Kelly Golding here. If it is, there might be a reason. It's a full moon this weekend, a blue moon too. Once in a blue moon, there's the saying. It's the furthest moon from Earth this year, so it'll appear a little bit smaller. More feel-good music soon. Let's check those roads.
1: Brisbane's traffic on Smooth.
2: A multi-vehicle crash on the Bruce Highway northbound after Palmerstone Road through Alimba have delays all the way back to the Gateway and back down the Gateway now to Nudgee. There's a breakdown on the Paradise Road westbound off-ramp after the Logan Motorway through Larapinta. Breakdown on the Gateway southbound at Mount Gravatt Capalabar Road through Mackenzie. Those delays are back to Murarrie. Speed drop down to 80. And some slow going on the Western Freeway from Mount Coothar out towards Victory Pocket. And delays too on the Ipswich Motorway, both directions, Darra-Oxley and westbound through Gales and Goodenough. It's Chopper Day. More traffic coming up for you soon on Smooth FM Brisbane.
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5: 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A former footy star extradited over an armour guard heist. Where was Gary Sullivan hiding on the Gold Coast? 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

0: Feeling good on Smooth. Love that for a Friday. Kelly Golding here, handing you over to Nick Michaels for the drive home. And don't forget Smooth's old school disco tonight from 7. Have a fab weekend.
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15: Brisbane's traffic on Smooth.
16: Big delays on the gateway from Nudgee all the way up to the Pine Rivers Bridge and onto the Bruce Highway to Alimba after an earlier crash which blocked a couple of lanes for quite some time. Delays on the Western Freeway from Mount Coother out towards Victory Pocket. Moggle Road westbound is heavy from Turinga to the Western Freeway and again through Kenmore. Delays on the Centenary Highway inbound through Jindalee. Outbound is slow between Carroll Park and Springfield Lakes. Heavy going on the Logan Motorway eastbound from Forest Lake to Parkinson and slow too on the Riverside Expressway and the Captain Cook Bridge coming both in and out of the city. It's Chopper Day. More traffic coming up soon on Smooth FM Brisbane.
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17: Good afternoon, I'm Heidi Tiltons.
4: The federal government says it's up to the Anti-Semitism Royal Commissioner to decide whether sensitive cabinet papers are released. The Commonwealth has sought to keep the cabinet papers under wraps amid claims the documents outline a decrease in funding for security agencies ahead of the Bondi Beach terror attack. Attorney General Michelle Rowlands told the ABC it's a matter for Commissioner Bell.
17: It's a well-established legal principle that cabinet documents and information of that nature attract public interest immunity in legal proceedings and royal commissions. But it's important also to note that decisions about whether to disclose cabinet information are ultimately a matter for the commissioner.
4: Amazon is facing a possible $50 million penalty over kids' backpacks being sold on the online marketplace. The unicorn toddler backpacks have a detachable plush toy, which the consumer watchdog argues doesn't comply with mandatory button battery warnings. Heads have rolled at KPMG after the company admitted it failed to properly investigate whistleblower reports. The auditing giants confirmed its CEO and another senior partner are out over another incident where confidential client data was allegedly used to win business contracts. Former Prime Minister Tony Abbott has now officially been installed as the new federal president of the Liberal Party. At a time when the Liberals are recording some of their worst ever poll results, Mr. Abbott has told the party faithful it's time to rebuild trust with Aussie voters.
18: Our challenge is to persuade a sceptical public that we remain the most credible alternative party of government in this country.
4: And Blue Origin's New Glenn rocket has exploded on the launch pad as it was beginning a static fire test in Florida, the blast sending a massive fireball over Cape Canaveral. SpaceX founder Elon Musk quick to weigh in with a message to his rivals saying, "Most unfortunate, rockets are hard." Updating sport, and incoming Tennis Australia boss Andrew Abdo has hesitated when pressed on whether he will be Australian Open tournament director. Outgoing Chief Executive Officer Craig Tiley held both roles during his 13 years with the organisation. Abdo was today repeatedly asked whether he would do the same.
19: So that's a yes, you are the tournament director for the Australian Open.
20: As the CEO of Tennis Australia, I'll be responsible for everything. And what happens underneath that in terms of organisational design and who's responsible for what, I'll get to once I start in the role.
19: So you might hire someone to do that?
20: It's not a question that I can answer today. What I can say is, as the CEO of the sport, I'm responsible for that event.
4: Still on tennis, and Jannik Sinner will take a break from the game after his shock second-round loss at the French Open. The world number one says his main focus is getting ready for Wimbledon. And two Essendon club officials have quit over the club's decision to sack coach Brad Scott. Assistant coach Ben Jacobs and the club psychologist resigned, effective immediately.
15: Smooth weather.
4: Partly cloudy, getting down to 15 degrees tonight. Blue skies tomorrow with a top of 23. Looking further ahead, blue skies for Sunday and Monday. 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
21: Thanks, Heidi. Tonight, police swarm Victoria Park, arresting protesters and kicking out campers ready for the Olympic Stadium to be built. The moment billionaire Jeff Bezos' space rocket explodes. A drone intercepted at a Queensland jail loaded with $1 million worth of drugs. Plus the AI overhaul coming to shops like Kmart. Nine News, your news on Nine and Nine Now, live at 6.
22: G'day there, it's Nick Michaels, and it's great to have you with us this afternoon here on Smooth as we head into the last weekend of autumn. Well, it has been feeling kind of wintry already, don't you think? Let's get to the feel-good songs. Here's Ariel McCoy.
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0: Mariah Carey here at Smooth FM Brisbane and the Thompson Twins, Hold Me Now. And this is Nick Michaels. You've probably got your weekend sorted by now. Looks like being a nice weekend too. Maybe a picnic at your favourite spot. That could be good. Paul Simons, You Can Call Me Al, coming up next here on Smooth FM Brisbane.
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0: 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Fantastic party songs and commercial free. Hope you love the songs. This is Nick Michaels. I've got Santana with Rob Thomas coming up next on Smooth.
1: Brisbane's traffic on Smooth.
2: A multi-vehicle crash on the Bruce Highway northbound, blocking a lane before Red Road through Beerburrum. Delays are back to Alimba. A broken down car on the Ipswich Motorway westbound shoulder after Church Street through Goodenough. Broken down car on the Logan Motorway westbound off-ramp coming from the gateway at Druvale. Speed dropped down to 60 k's an hour. Gateway northbound is easing from Deegan up to the Bruce Highway. It's still quite slow though through Murrumba Downs and North Lakes to Alimba after that earlier crash. And delays too on the Ipswich Road run from the Gabba out to Annerley and the Western Freeway yet to ease from Mount Cutha out towards Victory Pocket. It's Chopper Dave. Another check coming up soon on Smooth FM Brisbane.
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0: Loving the feel-good songs here at Smooth FM. It's Nick here with more on the way after we check in with the newsroom. And coming up, Madonna. Also, the Backstreet Boys. Once again, thanks for tuning in.
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12: A bus and car collision on Stafford Road. The eastbound right lane is blocked just before Webster Road in Stafford. Single vehicle crash on the Warrego Highway eastbound around Laidley Plainland Road through Plainland. Multi-vehicle prang on the Bruce Highway northbound, blocking a lane before Red Road through Beerburrum. Delays are back to Caboolture. Breakdown on the Logan Motorway westbound off-ramp as you come off the gateway at Druvale. Speed's been dropped down to 60 k's an hour and still delays on the gateway as you make your way northbound up towards Deegan. Easing pretty quickly though, and Ipswich Road a slow run from the Gabba out towards Annerley. It's Chopper Day. More traffic coming up soon on Smooth FM Brisbane.
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13: Good evening, I'm Heidi Tiltons. The Attorney General is standing by the government's decision to block sensitive counter-terrorism documents from the Royal Commission into Anti-Semitism. Labor has asked the Royal Commission for public interest immunity, meaning sensitive cabinet documents wouldn't be released. The opposition claims the documents outline a decrease in funding for security agencies ahead of the Bondi Beach terror attack. Angus Taylor has hit back at suggestions his insult against the Prime Minister was orchestrated. The opposition leader directed a stinging insult at Anthony Albanese during a fiery session of Question Time over Labor's legislation to rein in capital gains and negative gearing. But Mr Taylor says he was just expressing community anger.
14: I'm having the same reactions as so many Australians I speak to. It's just a sense of frustration with a Prime Minister who has lied in his own words. He told us that he wasn't going to eliminate negative gearing, he wasn't going to raise capital gains tax. Now he says he's changed his mind. I mean, get serious.
13: Blue Origin has confirmed there have been no injuries after one of their rockets erupted into a massive fireball in Florida. The new Glenn rocket was beginning a static fire test when it exploded on the launch pad at Cape Canaveral. And music megastars will jet into Melbourne to headline a star-studded fundraising concert for John Farnham at Rod Laver Arena. Hugh Jackman says he can't wait to co-headline the September event alongside Celine Dion, Keith Urban and Richard Marx.
15: I'm so excited to be a part of this incredible event to honour one of the great Australians, an icon. I'm a huge fan. I think officially I'm a stalker.
13: Tickets go on sale in June, raising funds for Head and Neck Cancer Australia. Updating sport, and Aussie baseball star Travis Pastrana is trying to stay grounded after a fast start to his career in the MLB. The 2024 number one draft pick has hit three home runs since being called up by the Cleveland Guardians. Pastrana says it's been a whirlwind few weeks.
16: One of my favourite players growing up, Bryce Harper, and he plays with Philadelphia. Yeah. He got to second base and immediately complimented me. And he was like, it's fun watching you play. The way you swing it is amazing, or whatever. And then I kind of went speechless.
13: And more heavyweights have bowed out early at the French Tennis Open, with Yannick Sinner and Ben Shelton both eliminated in the second round.
17: Smooth weather.
13: Partly cloudy, getting down to 15 degrees tonight. Blue skies tomorrow with a top of 23. Looking further ahead, blue skies for Sunday and Monday. Now let's see what's leading tonight's stories on Nine News.
18: Thanks, Heidi. Tonight, police swarm Victoria Park, arresting protesters and kicking out campers for the Olympic Stadium to be built. Billionaire Jeff Bezos' space rocket explodes. A drone carrying $1 million in drugs intercepted at a Queensland jail. Plus the AI overhaul coming to shops like Kmart. Now don't worry, you haven't missed Nine News. Use the start over function on Nine now as soon as you're home.

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0: How good is that? Taylor Dane, Tell It To My Heart, here on Smooth FM with more music and less talk. It's Nick Michaels. 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

0: Sienna Spiro with that Feel Good Vibe. Good song, that. Material Lover. She's a big Michael Jackson fan too, they say. Hi, it's Nick Michaels. Great to have you with us. I've even taken a movie over the weekend. How about Power Ballad? Bit of a comedy with Paul Rudd and Nick Jonas. The guys want to write the perfect love song. Hope it's good. Stay with us. Glenn Frey coming up next on Smooth.
1: Brisbane's traffic on Smooth.
2: Big delays on the Bruce Highway still from North Lakes all the way up towards pretty much Alimba and Beerburrum after a couple of crashes earlier this afternoon. No dramas on the gateway, both north and southbound moving well up towards the Bruce Highway and down towards the M1 as well. Multi-vehicle crash still being attended to on the Warrego Highway eastbound around Laidley, Plainland Road through Plainland, and a bus and car collision on Stafford Road eastbound in the right lane before Webster Road through Stafford. Delays still on the Western Freeway, Mount Coother out towards Victory Pocket. It's Chopper Day. That's your latest traffic up to date on Smooth FM Brisbane.
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10: G'day, Frank from Midas here. 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
1: 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It is Smooth's Old School Disco. 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Oops, I did it again. This is Smooth's Old School Disco.

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1: There's a bit of In People for you.
0: Kylie Minogue, that docu-series on Netflix is fantastic. Make sure you got some tissues nearby. It's an emotional journey. And also, excitingly, Kylie's Tension Tour live concert is now on Netflix as well for you. Gotta be certain, this is Smooth's old school disco.

I have definitely had a disco dance to that song in the past. In fact, I'm having a disco dance to it right now. Smooth's Old School Disco with Stardust. Music sounds better with you. Really looking forward to playing Black Box right on time. That soon. But DeBarge continues the tunes. 2 hours commercial free. Smooth's Old School Disco.

0: Smooth's Old School Disco with Ty Frost tonight. You ready for a weekend?
1: I'm ready for a weekend, and this song screams weekend.
0: Amber, this is your night, and I couldn't get through Smooth's Old School Disco without playing your ABBA neck.

Hello, it's Ty Frost with you. I've been unleashed into the smooth old school disco record library and I found Delight, Groove is in the Heart. I adore that song. Gonna play it after this from Michael Jackson. I've also found Wild Cherry, Play That Funky Music. Well, that'd go down a treat too. This is smooth old school.

Smooth's Old School Disco, Bananarama, Venus for you as we head into winter on Monday. It's always good having a bit of a boogie on a Friday night. Warm yourself up. Have a groove to this one. Sister Sledge, We Are Family, Smooth's Old School Disco.

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0: so many wonderful songs for you tonight on Smooth. Hello, it's Karen. We'll pepper in some feel-good ones for you after 10.
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0: 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Hello, it's Karen, taking care of things for a few nights, keeping up the feel-good songs for you very shortly.
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1: When your legs don't work like they used to before, and I can't sweep you off of your feet,

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0: More music and less talk on Smooth. Hello, it's Karen. It's so nice the weekend is here. Are you planning a sleep in tomorrow? Me too. Hopefully the kids don't wake you up too early. Hey, we're getting back into some feel-good songs right after this.
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0: 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Thanks so much for your company tonight. Looking forward to starting our Saturday with Melissa Doyle from 6 o'clock with the More Music Breakfast Show, followed by Richard Wilkins. Have a lovely day.
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8: Good morning, Brisbane. Got a single vehicle crash in Chingalpa, eastbound Wynnum Road, in the left lane of Belmont Road. No delays, just proceed with caution there. Just note the Walter Taylor Bridge in Trapilli closed this weekend for maintenance work. Diversions in place. And also in Bowen Hills, it's closed on Gregory Terrace, King Street and Alexandria Street. That's for the caravan and camping show. Onto the showgrounds. Diversions in place there too. Fine and sunny is the forecast for Brisbane today. Top of 23 degrees. Right now sitting on a very nippy 16. And that's your latest traffic and weather on Smooth FM Brisbane.
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0: 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Good morning to all of the bakers who have been up for hours. Oh, the smell of fresh bread. It's just the best, isn't it? Inspired to get some crusty bread and make some homemade soup. It's that kind of weather, isn't it? Best meal. I will continue the feel-good music after this. You're with Mel Doyle on Smooth FM.
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0: Wonderful way to welcome a Saturday morning together. You're on Smooth with Mel Doyle, keeping you company. Whatever's on the list today, we are here with the best music. I've also got a quick check of the roads and the news for you after the break on Smooth.
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6: Brisbane's traffic on Smooth.
7: There's been a multi-vehicle crash southbound the M1 at the exit 34 off-ramp at Eagleby. Now lanes have been blocked, diversions in place there. And got a single vehicle crash eastbound Wynnum Road, left lane of Belmont Road, Tingalpa. No delays for that, just proceed with caution. And just note the Walter Taylor Bridge at Indooroopilly will be closed this weekend for maintenance work. Diversions currently in place. Fine and sunny, beautiful day forecast for Brisbane today, looking for a top of 23 degrees. Right now still sitting on a very nippy 16. And that's your latest traffic and weather on Smooth FM Brisbane.
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8: Good morning, I'm Eleanor Quirk. The latest group of so-called ISIS brides to arrive in Australia is being accused of wasting thousands of taxpayer dollars. Despite governments insisting they're not getting financial assistance, it's been reported the groups received VIP treatment with a major police response deployed when they arrived in Sydney and questions over who footed the bill for their four-star hotel and dinners. The opposition says it's vital the Royal Commission into Anti-Semitism has the ability to access as much information as possible. The federal government's trying to stop the commission from accessing sensitive cabinet papers, believed to show funding for security agencies was decreased in the lead-up to the Bondi attack. Shadow Home Affairs Minister John O'Dunham says the government needs to be transparent.
9: But when it comes to things like information being shielded from the Royal Commission, how can that do its job properly and give us what we all wanted, which is an explanation? And more importantly, recommendations on how to ensure it never happens again.
8: The private lottery business, run by the man dubbed Lambo Guy, is on the chopping block under reforms by the federal government. Adrian Portelli's LMCT Plus charges membership fees in return for frequent prize draws for big ticket items. But the business is now in the firing line under Labor's gambling reforms in a bid to clean up the industry. And Paul Rudd has put his ageless appearance down to good genes, denying he's ever had any work done. Speaking to the Therapist podcast, the 57-year-old actor laughing off the suggestions.
10: Are you vegan?
11: No.
10: So why don't you age?
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10: 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Do you have Botox?
11: No.
12: Look at my face. 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
8: In NRL results, the Sharks defeated the Sea Eagles 28 points to 22. The win soured, with Cronulla co-captain Blake Brayley suffering a suspected broken arm. Manly's Jake Trbojevic says they couldn't recover from a poor start.
13: You had a lot of momentum all coming home, I guess, but it's too little too late, mate. It's the NRL, you know. You can't do that, eh? You can't give 20 point start or whatever. Like, I don't know. You can come home, but it's just not, you can't do it, mate. Yeah.
8: And you're up to date on the latest from the newsroom.
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0: Oh, great music on Smooth FM. Mel Doyle with you for a Saturday with a little reminder there's only a couple of days to go until the push-up challenge starts. It's all about raising awareness for mental health. You'll end up with a very strong core, let me say. So whatever number you can do, they're talking about like 3,000. I mean, I'm lucky to do three. But anyway, good luck to you. The pushupchallenge.com.au's got all the info that you need. I've got the music that you need. I reckon we can encourage you. And I've got lots of favourites coming up after this quick break.
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20: Brisbane's traffic on Smooth.
21: Chris is still on the scene for that earlier crash southbound the M1, exit 34 off-ramp at Eagle Beach. Now lanes remaining blocked, diversions are replaced. You've got some lights on flash Stafford Road at the school pedestrian crossing in Stafford. And just note the Walter Taylor Bridge intra-pilly closed this weekend. Got maintenance work there, diversions are in place. No delays, all other Brisbane majors, and a clear run too towards the Sunshine Coast for the Bruce Highway. Fine, sunny and clear for Brisbane today. Beautiful day. Heading for a top of 23 degrees right now. We've moved up to 17. And that's your latest traffic and weather on Smooth FM Brisbane.
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9: Good morning, I'm Eleanor Quirk. A suspected so-called sovereign citizen's in custody accused of narrowly missing officers before ramming his car into a police station. Donnie Hobbs was allegedly behind the wheel of a ute that was driven into the path of a ceremony being held for a retiring police officer in central New South Wales. Witnesses say it appeared to be a deliberate act.
12: Donnie didn't pull over. He did a whole lap of the block. We saw him come back around the main corner here and he's just hooked it straight onto the other side of the road, straight across, straight into the front of the police station.
9: Five protesters have been taken into custody as tensions boil over at the site of Brisbane's planned Olympic Stadium. It comes after an Indigenous tent embassy was dismantled by police ahead of construction set to get underway on Monday. This protester refusing to give up the fight.
14: It's about the injustice, the continuous injustice for Crown lands, and how developers just think they can bypass cultural heritage laws.
9: Tony Abbott's conceded the Liberals are facing an uphill battle to regain support. The former PM painting a bleak picture after being elected party president.
22: Our economy is stagnating. Our society is fragmenting. There is a kind of spiritual malaise. We don't believe in ourselves anymore.
9: And Hugh Jackman and Ryan Reynolds are teaming up for a new docuseries about their co-owned Aussie sailing team. Disney has greenlit the series that follows the Flying Ruse race team across the globe. NRL and the Sharks' win over the Sea Eagles has come at a cost, with co-captain Blake Brayley suffering a suspected broken arm in last night's clash. A second-half fight back wasn't enough from Manly, who went down to Cronulla 28-22. Cronulla's Ronaldo Mulitalo admitting they were lucky to come away with the win.
23: Can't just have that crap. We've got to be better if we want to be at the back end of the year. We've got to get better, but sometimes you've got to get them ugly, and I think we're going to get roasted from the big baldy head in the shed, but happy with the 2 points. We've got to keep moving on.
9: And you're up to date on the latest from the newsroom.
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25: 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Aren't the leaves stunning? I love all the golden hues we're seeing right now. I do love snuggling up. 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

0: Cause I gotta have faith. 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

0: So much fun music on Smooth. You're with Melissa Doyle on a Saturday. 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You know, when someone gives you a gift card to buy a book or a facial or something, did you know that one in three of us have at least one unused gift card gathering dust? That means there's something like $1.5 billion worth floating around Australia. So there you go. That could be a little inspo for something to do today. It's a win-win. I've got more feel-good favourites on the way. Yeah, with Mel Doyle on Smooth.
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2: Brisbane's traffic on Smooth.
15: Crews are still on the scene for an earlier crash southbound the M1 at the exit 34 off-ramp Eagleby. Now lanes remain blocked there. Diversions are in place. Traffic lights blacked out. Wyndham Road at Belmont Road, Tingalpa after an earlier crash. And got some lights on flash. Stafford Road at the school pedestrian crossing in Stafford. And just note the Walter Taylor Bridge into Philly closed this weekend for maintenance work. Diversions are in place. Fine, sunny, clear is the forecast for Brisbane today. Top of 23 degrees. Right now, it's 17. And that's your latest traffic and weather on Smooth FM Brisbane.
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0: Thank you so much for sharing your weekend with me and loving the songs just as much as we do. 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
9: Brisbane's traffic on Smooth.
10: There's been a multi-vehicle crash northbound the Bruce Highway after the Pine Rivers Bridge at Moorambah Downs. That's causing a heavy delay up to 40 minutes right back through to Boondall on the Gateway Motorway. And still got that crash to southbound the M1, exit 34 off-ramp at Eagleby. Lanes are blocked, diversions are in place. That's also causing delays. And getting delays now heading up through to the Jindalee Bridge for the Centenary Highway. Fine, sunny, clear is the forecast for Brisbane today, heading for a top of 23 degrees. Right now, it moved up to 18. And that's your latest traffic and weather on Smooth FM Brisbane.
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11: Good morning, I'm Eleanor Quirk. Australian diver Josh Richards has joined the mission to rescue a group of men trapped in a flooded cave in Laos. One of the five men has now been rescued as the delicate operation continues. Cave diving expert Dr. Peter Rogers says it's a positive development.
12: That proves that they can get them out, and it sends, I think the most important thing is it sends a message back to the other four that it's possible. And I think the psychological pressure of being stuck is a big, big factor.
11: A self-described sovereign citizen's facing court today, charged with driving up police before ramming their station. The officers were holding a retirement ceremony in central New South Wales when they were forced to jump from the path of a ute before it ploughed into their building. The 67-year-old was arrested at the scene and is facing a number of charges. Tensions are heating up at the site of Brisbane's new Olympic Stadium, with construction set to get underway in just days. Protesters have clashed with police after their tent encampment was dismantled by officers. Five people were arrested. Temporary fencing set to go up today, with building beginning on Monday. Former PM Tony Abbott says the only way is up for the Liberals after being elected party president.
13: I promise you, we are under new management. We are hungry to win for our country's sake.
11: And in the lead up to the release of her new album, Confessions 2, Madonna has made some confessions of her own, naming the late JFK Jr. as topping the list of her favourite bedfellows.
14: I'm going to only name dead people.
15: Sean Kennedy Jr.
11: Cronulla secured a 28-22 point win over Manly, but is counting the cost after co-captain Blake Brayley suffered a suspected broken arm that leaves him in doubt for the rest of the State of Origin series. Sharks coach Craig Fitzgibbon says it's a devastating blow.
16: Still trying to work out whether we should have played him or not, but he was delivering too. He was playing such a good game. It was like, he's such a player. So, but he's not going to be hurt forever.
11: And you're up to date on the latest from the newsroom.
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0: Hope you're loving the music. With a nice cup of tea this morning, you're on Smooth with Mel Doyle. Maybe you're scrolling through socials. Don't you love at the moment you book a holiday, your phone clearly taps into it and all your algorithms change and you get fed all these great spots to go shopping, eating, cocktailing, whatever it might be. Look, I will admit I'm here for it. Love a bit of social inspiration, so thank you very much. However you're listening, whatever you're doing this morning, I hope you're having fun and loving the music on Smooth FM.
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15: Brisbane's traffic on Smooth.
16: There's been a multi-vehicle crash northbound the Bruce Highway just after Dolly's Rocks Road at Murrumba Downs, causing heavy delays up to 30 minutes right back through Bracken Ridge for the Gateway Motorway. Still got a crash too, M1 southbound Eagleby, exit 34 off-ramp, lanes are blocked, diversions in place. That's causing delays back through Logan Home and got delays Sumner to the Jindalee Bridge for the Centenary Highway. Going to be fine, sunny, beautiful day for Brisbane today. Looking for a top of 23 degrees right now, sitting on 18. And that's your latest traffic and weather on Smooth FM Brisbane.
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0: Ah, that is what weekends are made for here on Smooth. Great music. So nice to have your company this morning. Mel Doyle signing off. Richard Wilkins is about to take over and he'd love your company. He's got so many great songs, so you enjoy those with him. Have a fabulous Saturday and I'm back with you tomorrow morning, bright and early from 6. Bye.
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